0: Peregrina 93.1, tu compañía.
1: Come on,
0: Harry,
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Please welcome Spencer and Barbara.

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1: not
0: you.
1: An inspiration?
0: Is this fantastic?
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0: Before you go, there's something I want you to have.
1: Oh, it's beautiful. But wait a minute, isn't this...
0: Yeah, yes it is.
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0: Well...